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3: City Government Center grounds on October 11. Who will bring home the trophy and grand prize and be declared as the champions of the fifth season of our K-5 League of Champions? 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
2: K5 League of Champions. Season 5. The most awaited retro dance champion in Bacolod is here. The K5 League of Champions. Now in its fifth season, the K5 League of Champions is one of the official events for the internationally renowned Mascara Festival 2026. Different dance groups all throughout the City of Smiles will be competing to the groove of the music from the 70s, 80s, 90s, and early 2000s. Watch their performances at the Bacolod City Government Center grounds on October 11. Who will bring home the trophy and grand prize and be declared as the champions of the fifth season of our K5 League of Champions. 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

as we now end our day's work. We pray and thank you for this very wonderful day. Thank you for having given us the patience and industry to work well, and for having directed our thoughts, words, and actions. Forgive us, Lord, for our misgiving, as we forgive those who wronged us. Continue to give us wisdom to do good for others and for ourselves. Lord, please continue to bless us, also our families tonight, and bring us together again tomorrow as we start another day. All these things, Lord, we humbly pray in the name of your Son, Jesus Christ. Amen. K5 News FM Network is now signing off. Mga ka-K5, ang pambansang awit ng Pilipinas.

For God so loved the world, that he gave his only begotten Son, that whosoever believeth in him should not perish, but have everlasting life.

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1: I can only imagine what it'll be like when we see him face to face and walk with him.